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1: 97.9 Nash Icon wants to remind you that Mother's Day's right around the corner. So let's do this right for Mama. We're giving you a chance to get registered for dinner for two at Big Sky Steakhouse. 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

0: go. Johnny Duncan for you this afternoon. Alan Jackson back there. 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
14: Well, we've made it through the rough part of the afternoon commute. Traffic moving along at posted speeds through Lake Charles on I-10 and 210. Crews are working a traffic accident in Carless northbound on 27.
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0: Ray Charles and Willie Nelson this afternoon. We're talking about old-fashioned recipes, food recipes that, oh my gosh. Oh man, chicken broth and these together, chicken and dumplings. Oh man. Am I making you hungry yet? Okay. All right. Sorry.
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1: 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Some Willie and Waylon in the morning, a little Hank and Patsy during the day, and an evening with plenty of Alabama, Straight, and Bo Cephas. 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